The Pauly Frames and Everything Together. Tot slot is dit MFSB, Mother, Fathers, Sisters and Brothers en The Zip. Tot kijk, dag.

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1: Fellas, I'm ready to get up and do my thing.
2: Go ahead.
1: I want to get into it, man, you know.
2: Go ahead.
1: Like a sex machine, man.
2: Yeah.
1: Moving, doing it, you know.
2: Yeah.
1: Can I count it off?
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1: One, two, three.

are spoken in Dutch. Everyone worldwide can enjoy. Pulse oldies you won't hear anywhere else. Only here on the Oldies Project.

Was it 2 to 3 to 4? When it's last call and they kick us out the door. It's getting kinda late, but the ladies want some more. Oh my, good lord. Tell them drinks.

0: 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Hier is Bram van der Mas, jouw eerste plaatje.
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And me, the groove, and my friends are gonna try to move your beat. 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
2: 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And in a moment, you will be transported to this place. 5, 4, 3, 2, 1. Ladies and gentlemen, please welcome...
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And there you had the first track of tonight's show. This was of course a trance classic by Dash Berlin featuring Emma Hewitt and their track Waiting, and I was playing for you the original mix. Well, today I'm gonna play 20 tracks for you. There'll be some trance classic, as you noticed. We have some vocals in there, but we also have some new tracks to play. And talking about new tracks, the next track I'm gonna play for you is Skyfall featuring Monzilla. This is the extended mix of their track Vinyl Lover.

And there you had the new Skyfall and Momzilla and the extended mix of Vinyl Lover. Now it's time again for another trance classic. I have lined up for you Garrett Emery featuring Bo Bruce and their track You. And this time I'm playing for you the Brian Kearney remix, so enjoy!

And there it was time for some other vocals in the night train. You was listening to the new Roger Shah featuring Christina Sky. And of course you recognize his voice, Evan Hensy. They made a track together which is called Hear Me Calling. And of course I was playing for you the extended remix. Next track I'm gonna play for you is also new. Here are the Space Brothers. And their new track is called Forgiven. And I'm playing for you the Daniel Skyver Extended Remix.

And there you had another trance classic. This was Ben Gold featuring Christina Novelli and All or Nothing. And I was playing for you the Alan Watts extended remix. Talking about Alan Watts, he also made a new track, not only classics. And the new track he made, he teamed up with Brian Whiting. This is their new track, Vamos, and I'm playing the extended mix. So, I would say, Vamos!

And there you had him, Ashley Waters, and his track is called No Present Like Time. I forgot to say, but I want to welcome all my new listeners and my colleagues who are listening, because I know they are, and my new listeners who will follow me on TikTok and on YouTube. And if you think, oh, maybe that's nice, I take a look there. This is possible. Just type at DJ Marty 288 as well on TikTok as on YouTube, and you can find some more content about the Night Train right there. Okay, next track I'm gonna play for you is Black Romeo, and his track is called Ashanti, and I'm playing for you the extended mix, and after that it's time for another trance classic. Are you curious which one it is? Stay tuned.

And talking about a trance classic, there was making a leap back into time, 30 years to be exactly, no not 30, but 13. This was Blue Tenta and the Lost Angels, and I was playing for you the Photographer remix. Now it's time again for some new music. This is the new Giuseppe Ottaviani, and this time he teamed up with Elon Bluestone, and they made a track which is called Together Again.

And you was listening to Goriella. And the title track is also Goriella, another trance classic. And I was playing for you the Wayne McAndrew bootleg remix. And guess what? We do another trance classic. This is John O'Callaghan featuring Sarah Howells. Who remember them? And their track, Find Yourself. And I'm playing for you the Heatbeat remix. And it's remixed by John O'Callaghan himself.

runs out in silence. Until the last breath becomes eternal. Your journey is over. You are at peace now. Even though I still feel your breath in every silence. Never left.

Yes, and that was the new Joran Shade and Never Left. And I was playing for you, of course, the extended mix as you are used to, right here in the Night Train. Next track I'm gonna play is from a regular guest of the show also. Next track from Lauco, and he made a new track which is called Velora Prime. And I am playing for you the original mix. Remember to follow me on the socials, of course, when you have nothing to do, besides Friday evening, of course, because then you have to listen to the Night Train. It's at DJ Marty 288, and that's on YouTube and on TikTok. So take a look right there.

That was the track of the title that I was playing for you, and it is made by DJ Mario Lopez versus Mercurial Virus. And I was playing for you the extended mix of this track, The Sound of Nature. Next DJ I'm gonna play for you is also a frequent guest of the show. This is the new track from Shock, and this track is called Insurgentes. And of course, I'm playing for you the extended remix. And you're still listening to the Night Train. Only a few more minutes left, so enjoy the rest of the show.

And there you had him, the new track of Scott Richardson, and it's called That of a Titan. And I was playing for you the original mix. Now again, it's time for some vocals right here in the Night Train. I'm playing for you the new track of Paul Webster featuring Christina Novelli. They made a track together which is called Flame That Never Dies. And of course, I'm playing for you the extended remix.

And that was the last track of this week's episode of The Night Train. You was listening to Schneider and Hear Me Calling in the extended remix. Once again, I want to thank you for listening to this week's episode of The Night Train. And of course, I hope you will be listening again next week, which may be one of the last episodes of The Night Train. But don't worry, because you can always follow me on my socials, because we will continue there. The address is at DJMarty288. So maybe I will see you there. Have a nice weekend and tune in next week for another episode of The Night Train right here on Free Music Radio. This is DJ Marty signing off.

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1: A house is like a gang or a clique, a group of people. But basically a house is like a family unit. You have your mother, your father, the children, or princess. If you're in a house, you have to have a name for your house. There's different names. Some of them are taken from fashion houses, like the House of St. Laurent. Or sometimes you make up your own name. There's the House of Dupree, that's one of the longest running. The House of Adonis, La Beja, Candars. So many houses open and close.